0: Wearing light-colored hosiery like that makes your legs look larger. Do you know that?
1: No, I don't want them large.
0: And the shoes, the high buckle on the instep also squashes your legs.
1: Really?
0: So we've got to do something else there. And let's talk about color for a minute,
1: right.
0: Mickey. You like green. And green's going to be nice on you, but this one is decapitating you.
1: Really?
0: Yep. And the shoes, the high buckle on the instep also squashes your legs.
1: Really?
0: So we've got to do something else there. And let's talk about color for a minute, Mickey. You like green. And green's going to be nice on you, but this one is decapitating you.
1: Really?
0: Yep. And the shoes, the high buckle on the instep also squashes your
1: legs.
0: Really? So we've got to do something else there. Light clear hair, beautiful skin tone and eyes. This is much better.
1: Much better, isn't it?
0: That's too heavy for you.

almost like having an upright. In the palm of your hand, the devil is lightweight, devil, powerful, devil, has a wide opening, devil, with a revolving brush. Get a devil.

0: W. What W was the name of Bob Marley's group? Everybody went for it. Kathy got there.
1: Walser.
0: Yes, it is. Walser. Gosh, you took a chance. Well done. And for those who don't know, that's the one that people are spun round as it revolves. It's a waltzer, and you've got the choice.
1: Now, the M, please, Bob.
0: The M. Yes, you may. What M is a garden flower whose bright orange petals are you... Yes, Sarah?
1: Football.
0: That's it! That's it! Terrific. Well done. Wowee, I was a little bit worried there. You did it, and here's the big prize, Kathy. Take a look at this. You're going to love it.

Hola! Achilles! Helen! Eurydice! Orpheus! Persephone! All my courtiers! Hola! Where is my Venus? Why have you stolen her while I slept? Madman!

It's been a long time. A long time. But now I'm back in the red dirt country. My ancestors lay. Wangi Namadiki. And as the fire crackles and dims, darkness surrounds me. And the night creeps in. The whistling wind comes. With our old people's stories and

You said hola, hola, I don't remember anymore. You said hola, hola, but I'm sure that wasn't all.